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1: If you buy it, we'll play it on your top 20 countdown with Ted and Felix. Number 6.

I miss you when I can't sleep, or right after coffee, or right when I can't eat. I miss you in my front seat. 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Do you miss me like I miss you? 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Friends can break your heart.